0: Welcome to tonight's Andrea Kay Show. Happy Taco Tuesday. Glad to have you with me as we are making our way towards Friday. I'm already tired. I'm already wore out, y'all. I am wore out. You want to know why? Because it's tough to try to... I don't want this to sound like I'm complaining, but it's tough when it's the same top two stories every day, because we're dealing with sometimes, you know, you got an issue that's just going to take a while to resolve. And then other times it's you've got an issue that's continuing to drag out and you got to report on it every day because you just don't have the will of the people that were elected to represent you, and they just don't have the will to do their job. But we do have some good news to share with you guys in tonight's show. So, oh, yes, indeedy, it is getting so yummy. So I do have some really fun things to share with you guys. We also, today is the day where we were anticipating some big drops by the Supreme Court. We did get some rulings today so far. We did not get the biggie, but we do have Mike O'Neill from Landmark Legal a little bit later in the show to tell you what you need to know about the rulings that we did hear so far. One of them is really interesting. So, one, as usual, in this case, just to set the stage for it, stay tuned for this, because I think that it is often the case. The reason why the Supreme Court heard it is because sometimes it can seem like something small when there really is much bigger implications from the story. So a lot to get into tonight. With me, as he is every Tuesday, Wednesday, and Thursdays, this guy, I don't know what kind of mood he's in, because I wasn't able to bring him one of his favorite little drinks today. It was sold out down at the micro market. I don't know who's buying them all up, but it's his Jonas in the studio with me. Thank you for being here with me, Joe, as always. All right. Keep those comments rolling. We're streaming live right now on X. I love to hear the comments from you guys. Of course, when I talk about one of the stories that I get a little wore out of reporting on, because it seems like it's just never going to happen anywhere. Oh, his Jonas, by the way, on the stream, they're reporting that there's no sound yet. So just FYI, we'll take a look at the sound issue, you guys, and see what we can do about the sound, because I don't want you guys to miss a minute of the phenomenal stuff we got for you guys. All right. So we reported last week, we did, I'm sure many of my fellow conservatives in media reported on Tulsi Gabbard on her last day. Cajun Troop says on the stream, I think she's giving instructions on how to make sourdough bread. We see the no sound comments. We're working on it. Maybe what I should do is put up closed captioning, so maybe you guys can read my lips. How about you take up lip reading? All right. We reported last week on Tulsi Gabbard, last day as director of national intelligence. She dropped the bomb and the binders full of proof of the crimes that fraud Fauci had committed. It is no longer a theory. He committed crimes. But everybody was like, well, wait a second. You know, he got pardoned, so nothing's going to happen, or it's not going to go anywhere. Well, enter little Chia Pet head Rand Paul. Apparently, Rand Paul has been trying to bring Fraud Fauci in for questioning over his actions, and Fraud Fauci has been fighting it. Well, Rand Paul has decided to issue a subpoena and to drag him in. And even if you don't think that that has teeth, I want to play some sound for you that should reassure you that when I mentioned yesterday that Tulsi Gabbard, after she did that video dropping the mic with all the binders full of evidence against Fraud Fauci and the crimes that he committed, one of the things she tweeted out was, there is a path. There is a path forward. And we all knew what she meant by that. Don't be getting hung up thinking that the fact that there was a pardon meant that there was no way forward. I want to start with Rand Paul, and I'm not a fan of Rand Paul. He actually joined with fellow senators today, with Democrats today, on approving the House passed War Powers Resolution to limit Trump's actions on Iran. More on Iran a little bit later. So y'all know that I'm not the biggest fan of Rand Paul, but at least he is refusing at least he is refusing to allow Fraud Fauci to go off into the dark without having to answer for his crimes. Here he is talking about some of the crimes, and this may include some new information for you.
1: That's a felony to lie to Congress, and we've gotten more evidence over the last year. From the Biden administration, they revealed nothing. From the Trump administration, particularly with Secretary Kennedy, we've gotten a lot of information. That information has revealed that not only did he lie to Congress, he knew that he was lying to Congress. He knew he was making several continuous lies to begin with, but he also, from the very beginning, was destroying records, sending letters and notes to Francis Collins, the head of NIH, saying, read this and destroy this.
0: Okay, that is a crime. Now, did this woman at NIH, who was a co-conspirator in committing these crimes, deleting government documents? Each document is a felony. This is what we dealt with Hillary Clinton. Each email that she destroyed was a felony. That's the case here. And I'm not aware that this woman who went along with this and destroyed this evidence in this cover-up of what went on with COVID, I'm not aware that she got a pardon. Later on, we've got some sound for you today that there was a big press conference with Dr. Oz and with Kash Patel and with AG, acting AG Todd Blanche. And there's great news coming out of arrests that are being made to tamp down on the medical fraud that's going on in this country. But there has been no greater medical fraud that has been perpetrated on the United States of America and the world than what Fauci did with his NIH, NIAID, CDC, FDA, and beyond, where they use, and USAID was a factor here. 15 million people died around the world. We don't know and will never know how many people have died and will die as a result of what Fauci did. This is the greatest crime against humanity that's ever been perpetrated on the world. Maybe not. 200 million people have been killed in the course of communism over the years. This is just another 15 million added to it, if you don't include the lives that have been destroyed in other ways. There is a full deep dive. I'm glad Rand Paul is going after Fauci, but you know, a whole lot of other people need to be prosecuted. And that includes an investigation into Vice President Mike Pence and what he knew. That man is as corrupt to me as he is long, as the day is long. He had lied to the American people about his whereabouts on Jan 6 so that additional charges could be levied. He continued even after Trump had clocked Fauci for the fraud that he was and knew the schemes that had been perpetrated on the American people. Mike Pence still had meetings, COVID meetings, in January of 2021. More from Rand Paul.
1: That sounds more like the CIA talking to each other, but not the executive branch. That's against the law and also a felony. So we've been negotiating with him for material and for a testimony. This has gone on for some time. He slow walked us, finally agreed to come in voluntarily. That would have been this month. And then this week or last week, perhaps, he says he's not coming in.
0: And that's when he's like, well, and

0: When the world is just too much, turn it off and turn on positive, encouraging K-Love.
1: I'm gonna praise.
0: World off. K-Love on.
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5: Between whom? Getting to the heart of what went on around this pardon, let's say, even if the pardon gets upheld, what Rand Paul is saying here is this pardon needs to be challenged. Even if it's challenged, even if the Trump administration, Department of Justice loses that challenge, think about what it would mean to the American people to hear that Fauci, or to find out and to discover that what those crimes were. Yeah, he. Let's say, worst case scenario, we find out that, yeah, that pardon is solid. It can't be overturned because, yeah, maybe Joe Biden did happen to have some cognitive ability that day and actually did understand to give the pardon. We still might have, thanks to Rand Paul, if they do it right, an admission of crimes that were committed by Fraud Fauci. Think about the enormity of that for a moment. We'll be right back.

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2: 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Yeah, it's a radio show and it's a podcast. Now, how do we do that? We do it pretty well, actually. Yeah, we just do both at the same time. It's not that hard to do, especially when you got a great producer like Rick, who's a member of my team, who makes all this work. He makes the radio show hum. He makes the podcast hum. He does what mere mortal men cannot do. He makes me look and sound good. Thank you, Rick. Thank you for that. But let's get back into Dell's letter. Because I really haven't shared much with you. It's mostly been commentary, but I think the commentary is important. But this part of Dell's letter, this might ring true with you. So let's get into it. He says, looking back to 1990, I find it hard to believe that I was working 60 to 80 hours a week at a job that offered neither emotional fulfillment nor financial independence. Let that sink in for a minute. He was working 60 to 80 hours a week at a job that offered neither emotional fulfillment nor financial independence. What he was doing is something called trading time for money. He was too busy earning a living to actually have a life, clinging to erroneous beliefs that if he worked hard, saved his money, invested it wisely, he would get ahead someday. He was constantly trying to convince himself that he was doing the best that he could. But deep inside, he knew it wasn't true. Though he was hoping and wishing for his life to change, he was afraid, too afraid, as a matter of fact, to do something about it. Now, let me stop right there. Who does that sound like? Does that sound like the person staring back at you in the mirror every morning? Because that certainly sounded like me when I was working for other people. Trading time for money, working diligently for an organization, wasn't necessarily getting emotional fulfillment. Sometimes I did, sometimes I did not. Wasn't achieving financial independence. I was just churning. Going through the motions, trying to get that next promotion, trying to get that next raise so that I could get a little extra money so that I could go buy more crap to try and impress other people and share with them that, hey, man, I've made it. I've absolutely made it. Does that sound like you? Does that hurt when I say that? I'm really not trying to be a big meanie. I'm just trying to point some stuff out to you that nobody else will point out to you. See, this is real. Everything we're talking about is absolutely real. It's your life. How do you want to live it? Are you satisfied doing what you're doing right now? Some of you are, some of you are not. 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